Yeah. Thank you for joining us this evening, ladies and gentlemen. We gonna do something new tonight. Something that's never been done before. And if it has, it's never been done correctly. You got the best from the Armenian pop world, doing a collab with the newest, hottest performer. And this song here is dedicated to a special girl. She knows who she is.